0: I caught up with plane spotting enthusiast and Sid Squad co-founder Kurt Ames, who summed up today's highlights.
1: Yeah, well, day two promises to be the better out of the three, given the fact that you got some, the fast jet heavy metal action. So, you know, the addition of the RAF C-130, hopefully some pyrotechnics there, and also the F-35 as well, which is always a crowd pleaser, you know. Should be the headliner of the event towards the end of the day, and also the loudest. So, yeah, definitely looking forward to that, and another great day of weather on the coast, hopefully. Fingers crossed, mate.
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On this day, let's have a look. On this day, actually, Woodstock, yes, 1969, started on this day. So wouldn't you like to have been there? Good, blimey. Well, I'll put you there anyway if we'll go back in time, do a bit of time travelling. The first song coming up now, it's the only US number one hit song performed live at Woodstock. It was called Everyday People by Slade and the Family Stone. I haven't heard of them for a while, actually, but they were the only ones that had a number one at Woodstock. Seeing we're all at Woodstock again, we're going to listen to Slade, and after that we've got coming for you now would be Joe Cocker, because it was Joe Cocker, one of the most popular songs there was With a Little Help from My Friend. So we're going to hear, well, we're at Woodstock. Just imagine now we're all at Woodstock again. Yeah, probably a little bit high, because the next song is Jimi Hendrix. We all probably, if we were at Woodstock, we would have been stone free. And all right, let's hear Everyday People, the number one song from Woodstock.

Well, there you go, a little bit of a Woodstock. Another thing on what happened on this day, not just Woodstock, but it was, they brought out a great movie, I don't know if you've seen it, I imagine you would have, Apocalypse Now. That was in cinemas back in on this day in 1979. It was nominated for 8 Academy Awards, including a Best Picture, Best Director, Best Supporting Actor. So I thought I had a look at, I thought we'd do, you know, a couple of songs from the movies, I guess. And the next one coming up is one of the, actually, one of the songs that it said here, it was Apocalypse Now, The End by The Doors. And so I'll put that on and let's listen to The Doors doing The End.

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And you're listening to Rose City FM 89.3. And coming up now for you is, this will be the end of Woodstock for you, because I'll only give you a minute of it, because it goes for 4 minutes. And Jimmy is Jimmy closed Woodstock, actually, and he played Star Spangled Banner. With his teeth, of course. No, it sort of goes down in history, of course, but I think I'll get into trouble if I play any more than a minute. And then after that, I've got an old band. It's called Spencer Davis Group. Paul was playing a few of them this morning, and this one is Give Me Some Lovin'. It's a great number. I used to play it in a band a long, long time ago. So there you go. So head it, Jimmy, and...

Well, I'm back again. And coming up for you now is, I like to do a few local. These are two local boys, and I think they're quite good. The song is called The Granite Belt Blues, and they're two Warwick boys. There you go. So after that, I've got Keys. The song's called Fallen, and she does it very well. It was written and brought out by her when 9/11 was on, you know. And that brings me to another thing. I think we've got Romancing the Stone. It's a big weekend, like Jumpers and Jazz, and it's got all the, I think it's got everyone coming here, you know. It's quite big, and you've got all your singers, and a lot of the churches are involved, and and a lot of opera, and so there you go. It starts on 9/11, so there you go. And it's that weekend next month. Romancing the Stone. I always remember the movie, I suppose, you used to do too. It was great. So, yeah. So it's a bit of everything in Warwick, you know, like we have. But it will be a really big weekend. That's next month on, as I said, 9/11. And I think there was a big write-up in the paper about it, in the local paper last week, I think. So there you go. Grab a local paper and you can read all about it. And anyway, that's the song Fallen, and it was written for 9/11. And here's the two Warwick boys, and they're doing Granite Belt Blues. It's sort of a country blues song. There you go.

When the morning comes, we hit the dusty trails. Four-wheel driving through the mud like a cutter with full sails.

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1: Hello, I'm Kim Cartwright. A Senate inquiry has backed the federal government's plan to overhaul the National Disability Insurance Scheme. Chelsea Bowden reports.
2: The Senate inquiry received nearly 5,000 submissions, most critical of Labor's overhaul of the NDIS, but the committee has concluded Labor's bill should be passed. The reforms would cut around $38 billion from the scheme over 4 years and remove 160,000 participants by tightening eligibility requirements. The Greens remain opposed to the reforms, but the coalition is expected to back the cuts, meaning the legislation will likely pass Parliament next week after months of delays. Chelsea Bowden reporting.
1: The federal government will no longer provide case-by-case updates on the H5 bird flu as the outbreak continues to spread. Testing has now confirmed Tasmania's first case, while another suspected death from the strain is being examined. The disease is now present in every Australian state. Australia's trucking industry is facing a workforce crisis with more than 43,000 drivers expected to retire by 2030. Industry data shows nearly half of all current drivers are over 55. Road transport and road safety advocate Rod Hanafy says rising operating costs and fines are making it even harder to attract workers.
3: We're under pressure from the companies that we work for. You've got to get it there at the cheapest rate. They've got to get it there yesterday. We're under pressure dealing with motorists who have never been taught to share the road with us. We're under pressure from the authorities to be perfect, very nearly. And if we're not, they fine us severely.
1: The Prime Minister says he's asked the US President to exempt Australia from tariffs. Anthony Albanese and Donald Trump have spoken about a range of key issues. The US last month imposed a 12.5% tariff on Australian goods for allegedly failing to address forced labour in our supply chains. Mr. Albanese says he asked the President for a full exemption or at least to keep our levy at current levels. The foreign minister has labelled One Nation's calls for a monoculture as a threat to our national security. Penny Wong delivered a keynote address to the Lowy Institute think tank. Her speech follows months of debate over national identity after Pauline Hanson declared Australia should be monocultural. However, Senator Wong says our diversity is a shield against global instability.
4: Our multicultural society, along with our economy and our democratic institutions, are essential elements of our resilience. And their strength raises the cost for any who seek to coerce us. So those who seek to divide us for clicks and votes should know they make us weaker at home and more vulnerable in the world.
1: Police south of Brisbane are being praised after helping deliver a baby in the driveway of a police station. The couple was rushing toward the Logan Hospital when they realised the baby couldn't wait and flagged down nearby officers for help. Acting Senior Sergeant Kushla Roati commending the responding officers for their quick thinking.
5: Senior Constable Ziviani acted so professionally and calm in that situation. Obviously contacted the QAS and was guided through that situation by them. So I think it was a great joint effort.
1: This is Air National News.
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10: And you're listening to Country Radio, Rose City, 89.3 on the dial. And coming up, I thought I'd play the number one song worldwide at funerals. It's Frank Sinatra, My Way. If you don't want Frank to sing it at your funeral, I tell you another one I heard is Elvis. He sings My Way quite good. But anyway, Frank's is the number one at all funerals. After that, we got Patsy Page and Janis Joplin. How's that? All right, Frank, hit it. It is a great song. I wanted it at my funeral.

And now, a bit of country for you. I've got seeing the National Hotels reopen now. I think it's only accommodation only at the moment, and they're going to have a grand opening down the track. I'm going to sing the song that Buddy Weston did for called the National Hotel. So here we go with old Buddy Weston doing the National Hotel. And I had the National back in 89. I think I got a little Frank O'Mara. Frank had it before me, and yeah. So anyway, here at the National back in 89. I think I got a little Frank O'Mara. Frank had it before me, and yeah. So anyway, here it is, the National Hotel.

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There's beer on the wood at the old National Bar, so make sure you don't get there late.

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And I'm going to put a, well, it's a tribute song to Slim Dusty from Buddy Weston, and it was who will wear that famous hat? That was Slim's hat, of course. And this is Buddy doing the doing the song. Who's going to wear that famous hat when Slim's not around? Come on, Buddy, hit it.

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Who'll follow Dusty's footsteps

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This is Reverend Satchmo getting ready to beat out this fellow son. 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

That was Huey Lewis and the News with Hip to Be Square. Good afternoon, my name's Tim and I'll be your host until 3 o'clock this afternoon right here on Rose City FM. Coming up next we have Lady Gaga with Art Pop.

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that mama, she got it sticking in the cameraman. And we could have some. 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What's that? Hawaii

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in a barbecue joint in Tennessee. When this old boy walked in and he sat right down next to me.

0: Hello there, I'm Sean Bindley. Towns and cities around the world are commemorating victory in the Pacific Day. Brian Wilson reports from Vanuatu.
1: It's a tropical hideaway that in World War II was a busy seaplane hub manned by hundreds of US troops and assisted by Australians.
2: Fellow citizens, the war is over.
1: On August 15, 1945, while the Japanese surrender saw dancing in the streets of cities celebrating the end of the war, the declaration of victory in the Pacific here was much more somber. With the rapid withdrawal of the US troops, the dumping of aircraft and equipment into the crystal blue waters. Almost a lifetime on, many of the scuttled scars of victory in the Pacific are still visible today, a sad and constant reminder of a paradise that was once lost to war. Brian Wilson, Havana Harbour, Vanuatu.
0: The USS George Washington is transiting the Strait of Malacca on its way to the Middle East, where it will relieve the USS Abraham Lincoln, the carrier that's been deployed for more than 250 days to enforce the naval blockade of Iran. The US Defense Secretary, Pete Hegseth, said on Thursday the military can maintain the blockade indefinitely by rotating ships in and out of the region. The carrier swap comes as Iran attacked two Emirati oil tankers in the Strait of Hormuz on Thursday, the second such incident in less than a week. James Goodison in Washington says there is growing concern amongst American lawmakers about the toll the Lincoln's record deployment has taken on its crew.
3: Just in regards to the USS Abraham Lincoln, the ship that's been out for 200 days, there is a lot of growing disquiet amongst US politicians about the condition of the ship, and more importantly, the crew itself. The acting Navy Secretary wrote a letter to Donald Trump's Defense Secretary Pete Hegseth, saying issues included water contamination, a lack of basic supplies, plumbing issues, deteriorating mental health, deck safety concerns, disruptions in the mail, so sailors aren't getting their packages. And this is compounded by the fact there were reports this month that one sailor went overboard, they were rescued and transferred off.
0: West Australia's Chamber of Minerals and Energy is urging the Prime Minister to ignore the Productivity Commission's GST recommendations. Yesterday's interim report found the current deal is costing the federal government more than expected due to the no worse off guarantee. The Commission's primary recommendation is a return to the pre-2018 system, which could rip up to $6 billion out of the West Australian economy. The Chamber's Chief Executive, Aaron Morey, says none of the Commission's options are acceptable.
4: The Productivity Commission puts forward three positions. Every single one of them would constitute a broken promise to the people of Western Australia. He must rule out any change to the GST system, not just that we have our fair share, but that there will be no change to the system at all.
0: And two women are facing commercial drug supply charges after an early morning police raid in Sydney Southwest. ANU's Kim Cartwright reports.
5: Detectives cracking down on an alleged narcotics network arrested the two 24-year-olds in Cabramatta West. Upon searching the property, officers seized around $60,000 worth of cocaine, ice and MDMA, along with cash. Police will allege the duo were key players in an organised crime syndicate distributing illicit drugs around the city. The women face charges for supplying commercial quantities of prohibited drugs and participating in a criminal group. They were both refused bail ahead of a court appearance today.
0: This is AIR National News.
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0: And you know who.
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0: Luda. I got my cup filled up all the way to the brim.

0: Hello there, I'm Sean Bindley. The federal government has accused One Nation of ripping off Donald Trump's stance on migration. Chris McCarthy has more.
1: The Minor Party has called on Labor to ban migration from all destinations listed as do not travel by DFAT. The list including war-torn nations such as Lebanon, Syria and Afghanistan. One Nation MP Barnaby Joyce says Australia shouldn't be importing issues from overseas.
2: We don't want your problems. You know, if you've got problems, you can work them out there.
1: But Senior Minister Chris Bowen says the Pauline Hanson-led party has imported the policy from the United States.
3: We need better than just carbon copying Donald Trump's policy.
1: One Nation believes the restrictions should also apply to refugees, arguing there should be no loophole unless authorities can establish a comprehensive background check. Chris McCarthy reporting.
0: The US Defence Secretary, Pete Hegseth, says the US can maintain its naval blockade against Iran for as long as it takes. As the carrier, USS George Washington, is deployed to relieve the USS Abraham Lincoln in the Middle East. Iran's Revolutionary Guard has rejected Washington's assertion that it controls the Strait of Hormuz, with Tehran saying no vessels may pass without its permission. The carrier swap comes as a deadline approaches on a memorandum of understanding between the two sides, with an Iranian government source saying there's been no progress on reviving the agreement. Reporter James Goodison in Washington says the acting naval secretary has flagged a range of welfare concerns aboard the Abraham Lincoln, from contaminated water to dangerous conditions on the crew deck.
4: Naval Secretary sent a letter to Pete Hegseth, the Defence Secretary, outlining a number of different things that he believes is wrong with the ship, including water contamination, a lack of basic supplies, danger on the crew decking. Also reports that one sailor went overboard in the past few weeks, although was rescued and brought back onto the ship and then left and sent off from there. But all of this playing into a narrative that the ship perhaps has been out there for too long, and that there's a bit of concern for the sailors on there.
0: Pilots say action must be taken sooner to prevent disaster after three near misses at Sydney Airport. The hub has been plagued by delays and incidents as a result of air traffic controller shortages in recent weeks. President of the Australian and International Pilots Association, Andrew Marshall, says the industry is in desperate need of more staff.
5: You can't have air traffic controllers working 10 on, 1 off on a regular basis. What really needs to happen is some pressure needs to come off what is an overloaded system. So there needs to be the ability to do that training without the amount of pressure that's currently being applied through the level of operations.
0: Delays are being reported across the East Coast, with more than 100 in Sydney and over 60 in Brisbane and Melbourne. And federal police are appealing for public information after uncovering nearly 300 kilograms of cocaine hidden inside farm machinery headed for Melbourne. Toby Goff reports.
6: Border Force officers made the discovery while inspecting a shipping container imported from Germany, finding six large packages of cocaine packed in and around a tractor. Victoria's Joint Organised Crime Task Force has launched an investigation to identify the syndicate behind the shipment and trace the intended recipients. Federal police say the intercept denies millions of dollars in potential profits to organised crime. Investigators are urging anyone with information about the shipment to contact Crime Stoppers.
0: This is AIR National News.
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1: What?

Yes, that was George Strait, Out of a Blue Clear Sky. And good evening, everybody. Pauline Pickering here with you through... Stop, George, don't get ahead of yourself. Pauline Pickering here with you through until 9 o'clock tonight, playing Saturday Night Country. Welcome to the program. I hope that your weekend is going just fine. It's the 15th of August, 2026. Have you been to the Ecker? I think it closes, finishes this weekend. There's plenty on and around the ground, so I'll bring you some community announcements a little bit later. We'll have a bit of weather so that you can see what's coming at you for the week ahead as well. But I hope that your weekend has been treating you very well. I went out to Long Neck Farm, which is a little cafe out towards Goombra, and it was sensational. Took the lily and played with the llamas, saw the peacocks. Recommend it heartily. The sourdough donuts and coffee were pretty good too. And as a cinnamon scroll connoisseur, right up there, the world's best is at Arrowtown Bakery, but I'm going to call it number two. There we go. Got some great music lined up for you. Stay tuned. I'm going to play a heap of Aussie girls off this album called Sweethearts of the Radio. It goes way back to 1993. Which was right about when this radio station started, actually. That's how long ago it was. But, yeah, just let's have a bit of a listen and a little bit of a backtrack. And let's kick off. Here's Jane Saunders, Life in a Small Town.

Yeah, life in a small town goes on. Time to send a cheerio out to Neville now, who called in, as he usually does. G'day, Neville. Thanks very much for calling in. Hope that your weekend is going just fine. Neville reminded me that the Leeburn Sprints are on this weekend. I'll bring you some more info on that, what's on tomorrow, when we do our little community announcements coming up a little bit later on. But for now, this one's going out to Neville. Here's Phil Vassar, an American child.

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2: Come to Kindy. It's great.

Poor Girl. That is Wendy Pfeiffer's and the Sparnets. I Haven't Got a Car. Before that, we had Ian Kirkpatrick, Whites of Your Eyes. We had Shanley Dell with Red Roses, and we had the Canes with Kathleen. We also had three in a row from Keith Urban off his album called Ripcord. We had The Fighter. We had Blue Ain't Your Colour, and we had John Cougar, John Deere, John 316. Love it. That's brought the time to 6:47. So just a few community announcements now. There is a seed planting working bee tomorrow for the Wellness Warwick Gardening Project. It's at 17 Hamilton Street, East Warwick, from 10 a.m. to 2 p.m. Sunday 16th. That is tomorrow. Stage 2 working bee for the Wellness Warwick Gardening Project will be finishing building the garden shed, planting seeds. So please bring your gardening gloves, a hat, gardening tools, and any seeds that you would like to contribute. Lunch will be provided, and you can contact 0400 642 233. Let's see, Killarney Market's also on tomorrow at Canning Park in Killarney from 7:30 a.m. to 12 tomorrow, Sunday, 16th of August. There'll be a sausage sizzle, sandwiches, scones, tea, coffee by the Killarney Senior Sits. A great variety of stalls. Come on down and enjoy the day. That is at the Killarney Markets, which is Canning Park in Killarney. Now, the historic Leeburn Sprints are on again tomorrow at McIntyre Street, Leeburn, 8 a.m. from 8 a.m. tomorrow. Tickets, adults are $30. Children under 14 are free. There's free street parking. Leeburn is on the Toowoomba Carrara Road, 66 kilometres southwest of Toowoomba, 61 kilometres northwest of Warwick, and 193 kilometres west of Brisbane. Wow. Toowoomba Leeburn coach service departs 84 Warwick Street, Harrisdown, at 8 a.m. tomorrow, and it'll return at 5 p.m. But join us for the 30th anniversary of this event, celebrating Australian Grand Prix heritage on the Southern Down with the historic Leeburn Sprints from 8 a.m. tomorrow. And that's out at McIntyre Street, Leeburn. Just plug that into your Google Maps. I'm sure you'll find it. Next Saturday coming, Killarney Senior Sits are having their music trivia. It's at the Killarney Senior Citizens 11 Alantha Street in Killarney, 11 Alantha Street, from 11 a.m. Saturday, the 22nd of August. But you'd need to RSVP, please, by the 18th, which will be next Tuesday. And you can prepay at Killarney Darling Downs Bank. There'll be lots of raffles and prizes. Come along for fun. Great company, good times, to the Killarney Senior Sits Music Trivia, to be held next Saturday at 11 a.m. at the Killarney Senior Citizens Hall, which is 11 Alanthus Street in Killarney. What else? The final thing, there's a Queensland Government Speak Out survey for 12 to 25-year-olds. If you're 12 to 25, just go online at qld.gov.au/speakout. Do it now. The survey is free, and have your say on various topics that the government want to know. Next weekend, Warwick Horse Trials are on. It's a one-day event. It's over 2 days. It's called a one-day event. It used to be called, different events do different things. So they used to be, when I was growing up, a three-day event, because you would have dressage one day, show jumping another day, cross-country another day, three-day event. Then they kind of rolled them all into one day, but it's actually over 2 days. So it's at the Warwick Horse Trials in Morgan Park next Saturday, Sunday, and there'll be 9 eventing classes over there. Look, if you haven't ever seen any of the cross country, I highly recommend it. Just head on out. It'll be a great weekend, actually. And then a final one, Wesley Life Force Suicide Prevention Training is actually on Wednesday, the 19th of August, from 9 a.m. to 1:05, like 1 p.m. Light refreshments are provided. 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That is something that we could all be a lot better at, I think. All right, that's enough of those community announcements for now. Let's kick on with some more music. Here's Carolyn West. She's Over You.

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Tess McKenna there and Faded Hearts. Before that, Carolyn West and Over You. And we had, who did we have before that? Oof. We had Keith Urban. All right, I got distracted with a phone call. Carly rang in. Thanks very much for calling. Oh, yes, of course, there it is. We had Garth Brooks, I knew that, with We Shall Be Free. Just couldn't find that. It was staring right in front of me, so I couldn't back announce it. Hiding. This one is going out to Jack and Ben from Neville. Here is Brad Paisley. This goes back a long way. It was one of his first albums, and it's a cracking song. It's called Me Neither.

the beautiful late Renee Geyer. Someday I'll take home the roses. And before that, we had Brad Paisley and Me Neither. Let's have a little look at the weather for tomorrow, shall we, for the Darling Downs and Granite Belt for Sunday. We can expect it to be partly cloudy, a slight chance of a shower over the Granite Belt in the afternoon and evening, a near zero chance of rain elsewhere. Winds will be east to southeasterly, 15 to 25 kilometres an hour, becoming light in the evening and then becoming easterly 15 to 20 kilometres an hour in the late evening. There is a 40% chance of rain, but less than 1 mil. The fire danger rating is moderate and the UV index, of course, will be high. Currently at Warwick here, it's 13.6 degrees, but it feels like 11. Over at Applethorpe, it is sitting on 9.7 degrees, but it feels like about 8.4. That's getting a bit chilly. And at Wellcamp Airport, it's currently 15.5 degrees, so it does feel like 10.2 degrees. Now let's look forward to the week ahead. As I said, Sunday, we can expect a low of 6 and a top of 20 degrees. Monday, a possible shower, low of 6 and a top of 18 degrees. 50% chance of rain, but less than 1 mil. Tuesday, a late shower, low of 6 and a top of 18 degrees. 40% chance of rain, less than 1 mil. Wednesday, late shower, low of 6, top of 18, 60% chance of rain. Thursday, possible shower, low of 6, top of 19, with a 40% chance of raining. And then looking towards next weekend on Friday, it will be foggy, then sunny with a low of 4 degrees and a top of 22 degrees, a 30% chance of rain. But look, each of those chances of rain each day are for less than 1 mil, so nothing really to write too home about. Our coolest day was yesterday, which was minus 0.4 degrees at its coolest. Yes, it was a chilly morning. And, Wednesday was even colder than that. It was minus 1.2. Oh, yeah, that was cold. And our warmest day was Friday, which was 21 degrees. On Tuesday, we had 3.8 millimetres of rain. Thursday, 0.4 of a millimetre of rain. Not that much to speak about. So that's really been the weather. As I said, currently here in Warwick, we are sitting on 13.6 degrees. All right, I'm going to play another Brad Paisley song now because I can, off the same album. It's the album called Who Needs Pictures, and this is called He Didn't Have to Be.

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Sorry, lost my earphones. Let me pull them back in. Oof. Ah, that's much better. Sorry about that. That was Ain't No Return, Angie Marquis. Before that, Tanya Kernaghan, actually. She went by Tanya Marie back then, and I'll Be Gone. And Janine Vaughan with It'll Come to Me. And we also had the very beautiful I'll Die Trying by Emerson Drive off their album called What If, which they put out in about 2024, I believe. All right, that's brought the time to 7:37 here on 89.3. Had the Williamson family ring up, Carly and James, and had a chat to them, actually about the men from Snowy River Festival. If you are that way inclined, they're calling for volunteers now. And if you haven't been there, put it on your bucket list. It will exceed all expectations, as it did for mine when I was down there this year. And they've requested some John Williamson songs, which I've found, both of them. Yay us. So going to play two in a row from John Williamson. Here's Bells in a Bushman's Ear and Cootamundra Wattle. 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This is Rose City FM, Saturday Night Country. Pauline here with you through until 9.

That is Rosemary Ray's tribute to Merle Haggard, Making Love to Merle. Before that, Lonely Blue Heart by Jane Saunders, Jenny Kane and Shanley Dell. They're a powerhouse trio, those guys. And we also threw in there a bit of John Michael Montgomery and Angel in My Eyes. And before those, we had John Williamson, Bells in a Bushman's Ear and Cootamundra Waddle. Hope that you enjoyed those. It is now 5 to 8. Here on 89.3. You're listening to Saturday Night Country. Don't forget, coming up at 9, Scott will be in the studio to take you through until midnight, playing some more great music, so stay tuned for that. Till then, another hour of country music. I hope that you're enjoying the program. Now I'm going to play one from Chris Cagle. This is off his debut album, which was, what year was that? 2012, I think. Here's What a Beautiful Day. It was a beautiful day today. It'll be a beautiful day tomorrow. We've heard the weather.

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Yes, that's Terry Clark. And I Just Want to Be Mad for a While. Before that, we had Lee Kernaghan, Something in the Water. We had Faith Hill with Cry. And we had Gina Jeffries, How Beautiful, with Two Stars Fell. Donna Reynolds with Unwed Fathers. And through in there somewhere, we also had Chris Cagle and What a Beautiful Day. It's brought the time to 17 minutes past 8 here on 89.3. Hope your Saturday night's going great. You're listening to Saturday Night Country. Pauline here with you through until 9 o'clock tonight. All right, next track up, let's have one. Here's Alan Jackson. That'd be all right.

Yes, that's Keith Urban there, and Raining on Monday. And before that, we had Alan Jackson, That'd Be All Right, love that song. And we had Joe Nichols also, off his album called Revelation from 2004, I Am Just a Singer in a Band. And that's brought the time to just before 8:30 here on 89.3. And I also just had a message through from John, who's been at the footy in Gundy all day today, and now he's out feeding cattle. He's on the late shift because he's such a good daddy, took the kids to footy. So well done, you. Work hard. This one's for you. It's going back a long, long way. Here's James Blundell and the title track off his album from 1992. I know, it's an oldie, but a goodie. Here's James Blundell and This Road. This is for you, John. And Nikki. And

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Yeah, Jason McCoy there, and 10 Million Teardrops before that. We had Keith Urban and Raining on Sunday. And we had James Blundell, This Road, going out to John, Nikki and the kids. This one, next track up, is the very gorgeous Norma O'Hara Murphy. What a wonderful voice this woman has. And this is one of my favourites of hers. Here is Sydney or the Bush. It's 8:38 on 89.3. Oh, I love this so much.

Yeah, two from Adam Brand there. We had the Anzac, and before that we had Words Cannot Say. That's off his very first self-titled album back from 1998. And that's brought the time to 5 minutes to nine here on 89.3, which means Saturday Night Country's just about done for this Saturday night. Ray will be back with you next Saturday night, and I'll be back with you in a fortnight's time to bring you some more country music, so stay tuned for that. I hope you've enjoyed the program as much as I've enjoyed bringing it to you. Have a great weekend. Enjoy the Leeburn Sprints if you get a chance to head out there tomorrow. And if you're on the road, take it easy, won't you? Drive carefully. And just don't forget, better to get there a little late than dead on time. We're going to go out with one from Carolyn Dawn Johnson. Why not? I don't want you to go. Good night. See you in a fortnight.

0: Yes, thank you, Pauline, for three fantastic hours of Saturday night country music. 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

0: Yeah, that's Brisbane's own Full Flower Moon band with Westside. We had Rose Carlito band with You Ain't Foolin' Me. And the opening song was Mac the Knife with Take Me to the Meeting.
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Oh, yeah, that's Penny Parker with her hit Curse. It was released back in 2024. Before that, we had Ipswich Boys' The Disdained with Promise. And from Byron Bay, New South Wales, The Cauliflowers with Waterhead. My good friends from Sydney, Small Ways with Same. Now here's the Wave Raiders with Don't Want to Be Late.

Oh, yeah, that was Warwick's former Warwick band, Wiz, now residing in Brisbane. That was Stay Tonight. Now we got Adelaide's Audio Rain with Forgotten You. That was the song before. And then we had the Wave Raiders, of course, with Don't Want to Be Late. Next, we have Project Beck's with a song called Ass.

0: All right, that's a new one for Binary Boy. It's called Secret Lovers. And before that, we had Oh Daisy with Guillotine. And, of course, we had Project Beck with his B-E-double-X. Now, for this next song, we got Rose Carlito Band with Line 'Em Up.
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Yeah, from Sydney, that's Marlophone with If We End Up On The Run. Now, don't go anywhere. My great mates from Geelong, Lost In The Past, are coming up at 10:15.

Oh, yeah, from the Gold Coast. That's the new one for Jolie. It's called I Want You. And we had Bailey Perry before that. We had You Kind of Like It. Then Ashton Moon with Love Will Tear Us Apart. Of course, now we have Guernsey with their new one called Angle. And then we have Lost in the Past with That's That.

Yeah, that's Step, STJEP with Storied. We have the new one from Penny Parker, God Save the Nurse, and Desperately Seeking Suki with Suki. We have the Crystal Set with Critical Mass, and then from Perth, Streetlights with Bank Robbers.

Hello, this is Max Arora from the band Max Arora and the Southern Lights from Nam, Melbourne. Our newest track, How I Know It's Right, is out now. It's all about learning from messy breakups towards wholesome new beginnings. Get on your dancing shoes and rock out!

0: The number you have dialed is currently unavailable because I'm too busy looking at myself.
1: Yeah, that was Renee Nakari with Obsessive. We had Small Ways with What Am I Doing? Then Project Beck, B-E-X-X, with her new single, Look At Me. Now we have Full Flower Moon Band with Smoking. And then Wiz from Warwick, former from Warwick, with Come And Say Hi.

0: Yeah, that was Closure by Goon featuring Daunt. And then we had, before that, we had Supermassive with Get Me Out of My Head. And of course, we had Zach Cross Band with Who I Am.
1: 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Here's the first single off my new album called Crying in Private. 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Cheers.

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My new single, Tell Me You Love Me, is out now. It's a song about searching for validation and fulfillment, something I think we all feel, and I wanted to package it in a fun indie rock pop song. I really hope you enjoy it.

here, my new single, If You Want It, is out right now. It's about giving into the power of desire and control and choosing how much of yourself you give away to someone and making sure they truly deserve access to you. 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

Yeah, that was Mac the Knife with their version of Man Eater. And before they had Woolworth's Flu Shot with The Wake and Shorehaven with Oh Baby. Now here's Are We Dreaming with Distant Scattered Skies.

Oh, yeah, that's a new one from Killing Floor. It's called Magic Sam. And we have a new one from Postcards from Pluto. And that one's called Chocolate.

0: Oh, yeah, it was Anna Smirk with Garden Variety Grief, and Ruby Jones with Bad Ideas was the one before that one. Now, thank you so much for listening to Saturday Night with Scott. I'll be back Sunday for 3 hours of Australian music at 9 p.m. to midnight, and we're starting off with Jimmy Barnes, River Deep, Mountain High. We'll see you then. Right, good night.
1: Hello there, I'm Sean Bindley. A crackdown on foreign interference has seen the government terminate 2 university partnerships with China. Foreign Minister Penny Wong used federal powers to axe the ANU's science program with Shandong University, alongside a plant research deal at the University of Queensland. The government says the cancellations are essential to protect national security. A Senate inquiry has backed the federal government's plan to overhaul the National Disability Insurance Scheme. Chelsea Bowden reports.
2: A Senate inquiry received nearly 5,000 submissions, most critical of Labor's overhaul of the NDIS, but the committee has concluded Labor's bill should be passed. The reforms would cut around $38 billion from the scheme over 4 years and remove 160,000 participants by tightening eligibility requirements. The Greens remain opposed to the reforms, but the coalition is expected to back the cuts, meaning the legislation will likely pass Parliament next week after months of delays.
1: US Defence Secretary Pete Hegseth says the American military can maintain its naval blockade on Iran indefinitely by rotating aircraft carriers in and out of the Strait of Hormuz. The carrier currently enforcing the blockade has been at sea for more than 250 days, prompting growing concerns amongst lawmakers in Washington about crew welfare. A replacement vessel is now on its way from the Pacific to relieve it, a move Washington hopes will undermine any Iranian assumption that the deployment is unsustainable. James Goodison is in Washington. He says the carrier rotation is exposing the strain the war in Iran is placing on the US Navy's global posture, with the departure of a vessel from the Pacific leaving China with greater freedom to project power in that region.
3: The new carrier that's on its way is currently in the Pacific, and I think this is actually another sign of how much the war in Iran is affecting the US's ability to project power. The USS George Washington is leaving the Pacific theater as we speak, and it means that China will have free rein to exert its own influence over its geographical neighbors with its own aircraft carrier. Reports, too, that it could take up to 3 years for the US Navy to get back into what it's called its ideal readiness posture, because there's now a huge queue of its aircraft carriers waiting for maintenance and repair.
1: A state of emergency has now been declared in Hawaii, with Australian holidaymakers warned of a rare hurricane approaching. The storm is on a collision course with the Big Island, forecast to bring rainfall totals exceeding 600 millimetres, triggering life-threatening flash flooding. Hilo Mayor Kimo Alameda says travellers need to prepare for the superstorm on track to arrive within the next 24 hours.
4: Once you land here, you become part of our family. So just to know that we're going to work hard to protect you just as much as anybody else. If this thing hits us head on like it could, we're going to be in trouble.
1: There's a major outage impacting cashless transactions across Australia. MasterCard payments are being declined due to a global issue. Tens of thousands of people in every state and territory reporting troubles with MasterCard and Apple Pay. Several banks have been affected, including the Commonwealth and Westpac. Australians left unable to pay for trolleys full of food, along with other goods and services. Julie's in Sydney Southwest. She says service stations have also been impacted.
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1: This is Air National News. Bangladesh have continued their dominance in the first test in Darwin, with Australia still trailing by 100 runs, having lost 4 second innings wickets. Assam Mahmood removed both openers, Jake Weatherald for a duck and Travis Head 17. There was then a wicket for each of the spinners, with Tajul Islam bowling Manus Labuschagne for 31, before Steve Smith on 44 chipped a return catch to Mahidi Hasan Miraz. Earlier, it was Miraz's dismissal that gave Josh Hazlewood his 300th test wickets. He finished with 6 for 89, as Bangladesh were finally dismissed for 426. In AFL, there were 2 matches in Melbourne this afternoon. The Saints too good for the Tigers, running out winners by 49 points at the MCG. Tonight, the clash between Collingwood and Hawthorn, and then Port Adelaide and Melbourne go head-to-head at the Adelaide Oval. In rugby league this afternoon, the Raiders finishing ahead of the Sharks 24-20. This evening, Parramatta take on the Cowboys in Parramatta, and the embattled Broncos meet the Warriors, with New Zealand sitting third on the NRL's ladder. And the Wallabies have survived an early ambush to maintain their perfect record in Townsville with an emphatic 56-17 defeat of Japan. Australia's big men reign supreme, with the home side's first five tries coming from front rowers, as Japan struggled to contain the Wallabies' power game close to the line. Australian Independent Radio News.
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1: Hello there, I'm Sean Bindley. A crackdown on foreign interference has seen the government terminate two university partnerships with China. Foreign Minister Penny Wong used federal powers to axe the ANU's science program with Shandong University, alongside a plant research deal at the University of Queensland. The government says the cancellations are essential to protect national security. A Senate inquiry has backed the federal government's plan to overhaul the National Disability Insurance Scheme. Chelsea Bowden reports.
2: A Senate inquiry received nearly 5,000 submissions, most critical of Labor's overhaul of the NDIS. But the committee has concluded Labor's bill should be passed. The reforms would cut around $38 billion from the scheme over 4 years and remove 160,000 participants by tightening eligibility requirements. The Greens remain opposed to the reforms, but the coalition is expected to back the cuts, meaning the legislation will likely pass Parliament next week after months of delays.
1: US Defence Secretary Pete Hegseth says the American military can maintain its naval blockade on Iran indefinitely by rotating aircraft carriers in and out of the Strait of Hormuz. The carrier currently enforcing the blockade has been at sea for more than 250 days, prompting growing concerns amongst lawmakers in Washington about crew welfare. A replacement vessel is now on its way from the Pacific to relieve it, a move Washington hopes will undermine any Iranian assumption that the deployment is unsustainable. James Goodison is in Washington. He says the carrier rotation is exposing the strain the war in Iran is placing on the US Navy's global posture, with the departure of a vessel from the Pacific leaving China with greater freedom to project power in that region.
3: The new carrier that's on its way is currently in the Pacific, and I think this is actually another sign of how much the war in Iran is affecting the US's ability to project power. The USS George Washington is leaving the Pacific theater as we speak, and it means that China will have free rein to exert its own influence over its geographical neighbors with its own aircraft carrier. Reports, too, that it could take up to 3 years for the US Navy to get back into what it's called its ideal readiness posture, because there's now a huge queue of its aircraft carriers waiting for maintenance and repair.
1: A state of emergency has now been declared in Hawaii, with Australian holidaymakers warned of a rare hurricane approaching. The storm is on a collision course with the Big Island, forecast to bring rainfall totals exceeding 600 millimetres, triggering life-threatening flash flooding. Hilo Mayor Kimo Alameda says travellers need to prepare for the superstorm on track to arrive within the next 24 hours.
4: Once you land here, you become part of our family. So just to know that we're going to work hard to protect you just as much as anybody else. If this thing hits us head on like it could, we're going to be in trouble.
1: There's a major outage impacting cashless transactions across Australia. MasterCard payments are being declined due to a global issue. Tens of thousands of people in every state and territory reporting troubles with MasterCard and Apple Pay. Several banks have been affected, including the Commonwealth and Westpac. Australians left unable to pay for trolleys full of food, along with other goods and services. Julie's in Sydney Southwest. She says service stations have also been impacted.
5: My local service station, they're down as well, and what they're doing is getting people to pay direct into the service station's bank account.
1: This is Air National News. Bangladesh have continued their dominance in the first test in Darwin, with Australia still trailing by 100 runs, having lost four second innings wickets. Assam Mahmood removed both openers, Jake Weatherald for a duck and Travis Head 17. There was then a wicket for each of the spinners, with Tajul Islam bowling Manus Labuschagne for 31, before Steve Smith on 44 chipped a return catch to Mahidi Hasan Miraz. Earlier it was Miraz's dismissal that gave Josh Hazlewood his 300th test wickets. He finished with 6 for 89, as Bangladesh were finally dismissed for 426. In AFL, there were two matches in Melbourne this afternoon. The Saints too good for the Tigers, running out winners by 49 points at the MCG. Tonight, the clash between Collingwood and Hawthorn, and then Port Adelaide and Melbourne go head-to-head at the Adelaide Oval. In rugby league this afternoon, the Raiders finishing ahead of the Sharks 24-20. This evening, Parramatta take on the Cowboys in Parramatta, and the embattled Broncos meet the Warriors, with New Zealand sitting third on the NRL's ladder. And the Wallabies have survived an early ambush to maintain their perfect record in Townsville, with an emphatic 56-17 defeat of Japan. Australia's big men reign supreme, with the home side's first five tries coming from front rowers, as Japan struggled to contain the Wallabies' power game close to the line. Australian Independent Radio News.

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Here's a little song here that we recorded about 4 years ago. And we put it in our latest album. I kind of like it. It's another one of those heart songs I'd like to do.

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1: Hello there, I'm Sean Bindley. A crackdown on foreign interference has seen the government terminate two university partnerships with China. Foreign Minister Penny Wong used federal powers to axe the ANU's science program with Shandong University, alongside a plant research deal at the University of Queensland. The government says the cancellations are essential to protect national security. A Senate inquiry has backed the federal government's plan to overhaul the National Disability Insurance Scheme. Chelsea Bowden reports.
2: A Senate inquiry received nearly 5,000 submissions, most critical of Labor's overhaul of the NDIS. But the committee has concluded Labor's bill should be passed. The reforms would cut around $38 billion from the scheme over 4 years and remove 160,000 participants by tightening eligibility requirements. The Greens remain opposed to the reforms, but the coalition is expected to back the cuts, meaning the legislation will likely pass Parliament next week after months of delays.
1: US Defence Secretary Pete Hegseth says the American military can maintain its naval blockade on Iran indefinitely by rotating aircraft carriers in and out of the Strait of Hormuz. The carrier currently enforcing the blockade has been at sea for more than 250 days, prompting growing concerns amongst lawmakers in Washington about crew welfare. A replacement vessel is now on its way from the Pacific to relieve it, a move Washington hopes will undermine any Iranian assumption that the deployment is unsustainable. James Goodison is in Washington. He says the carrier rotation is exposing the strain the war in Iran is placing on the US Navy's global posture, with the departure of a vessel from the Pacific leaving China with greater freedom to project power in that region.
3: The new carrier that's on its way is currently in the Pacific, and I think this is actually another sign of how much the war in Iran is affecting the US's ability to project power. The USS George Washington is leaving the Pacific theatre as we speak, and it means that China will have free rein to exert its own influence over its geographical neighbours with its own aircraft carrier. Reports, too, that it could take up to 3 years for the US Navy to get back into what it's called its ideal readiness posture, because there's now a huge queue of its aircraft carriers waiting for maintenance and repair.
1: A state of emergency has now been declared in Hawaii, with Australian holidaymakers warned of a rare hurricane approaching. The storm is on a collision course with the Big Island, forecast to bring rainfall totals exceeding 600 millimetres, triggering life-threatening flash flooding. Hilo Mayor Kimo Alameda says travellers need to prepare for the superstorm on track to arrive within the next 24 hours.
4: Once you land here, you become part of our family. So just to know that we're going to work hard to protect you just as much as anybody else. If this thing hits us head on like it could, we're going to be in trouble.
1: There's a major outage impacting cashless transactions across Australia. MasterCard payments are being declined due to a global issue. Tens of thousands of people in every state and territory reporting troubles with MasterCard and Apple Pay. Several banks have been affected, including the Commonwealth and Westpac. Australians left unable to pay for trolleys full of food, along with other goods and services. Julie's in Sydney Southwest. She says service stations have also been impacted.
5: My local service station, they're down as well, and what they're doing is getting people to pay direct into the service station's bank account.
1: This is Air National News. Bangladesh have continued their dominance in the first test in Darwin, with Australia still trailing by 100 runs, having lost four second innings wickets. Assam Mahmood removed both openers, Jake Weatherald for a duck and Travis Head 17. There was then a wicket for each of the spinners, with Tajul Islam bowling Manus Labuschagne for 31, before Steve Smith on 44 chipped a return catch to Mahidi Hasan Miraz. Earlier, it was Miraz's dismissal that gave Josh Hazlewood his 300th test wickets. He finished with 6 for 89, as Bangladesh were finally dismissed for 426. In AFL, there were two matches in Melbourne this afternoon. The Saints too good for the Tigers, running out winners by 49 points at the MCG. Tonight, the clash between Collingwood and Hawthorn, and then Port Adelaide and Melbourne go head-to-head at the Adelaide Oval. In rugby league this afternoon, the Raiders finishing ahead of the Sharks 24-20. This evening, Parramatta take on the Cowboys in Parramatta, and the embattled Broncos meet the Warriors, with New Zealand sitting third on the NRL's ladder. And the Wallabies have survived an early ambush to maintain their perfect record in Townsville with an emphatic 56-17 defeat of Japan. Australia's big men reign supreme, with the home side's first five tries coming from front rowers, as Japan struggled to contain the Wallabies' power game close to the line. Australian Independent Radio News.

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She grew up with the children of the stars in the Hollywood Hills and the Boulevard. Her parents threw big parties. Everyone was there. They hung out with folks like Dennis Hopper.

Fairfax. 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

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And all her friends tell her she's so pretty. She'd be a whole lot prettier if she smiled once in a while. 'Cause even her smile looks like a frown.

shoulder. I ain't so sure about this place. It's hard to play a gig in this town and keep a straight face. And it seems like everybody's got a plan. It's kinda like Nashville with a tan.

0: Hello there, I'm Sean Bindley. A crackdown on foreign interference has seen the government terminate two university partnerships with China. Foreign Minister Penny Wong used federal powers to axe the ANU's science program with Shandong University, alongside a plant research deal at the University of Queensland. The government says the cancellations are essential to protect national security. A Senate inquiry has backed the federal government's plan to overhaul the National Disability Insurance Scheme. Chelsea Bowden reports.
1: A Senate inquiry received nearly 5,000 submissions, most critical of Labor's overhaul of the NDIS. But the committee has concluded Labor's bill should be passed. The reforms would cut around $38 billion from the scheme over 4 years and remove 160,000 participants by tightening eligibility requirements. The Greens remain opposed to the reforms, but the coalition is expected to back the cuts, meaning the legislation will likely pass Parliament next week after months of delays.
0: US Defence Secretary Pete Hegseth says the American military can maintain its naval blockade on Iran indefinitely by rotating aircraft carriers in and out of the Strait of Hormuz. The carrier currently enforcing the blockade has been at sea for more than 250 days, prompting growing concerns amongst lawmakers in Washington about crew welfare. A replacement vessel is now on its way from the Pacific to relieve it, a move Washington hopes will undermine any Iranian assumption that the deployment is unsustainable. James Goodison is in Washington. He says the carrier rotation is exposing the strain the war in Iran is placing on the US Navy's global posture, with the departure of a vessel from the Pacific leaving China with greater freedom to project power in that region.
2: The new carrier that's on its way is currently in the Pacific, and I think this is actually another sign of how much the war in Iran is affecting the US's ability to project power. The USS George Washington is leaving the Pacific theater as we speak, and it means that China will have free rein to exert its own influence over its geographical neighbors with its own aircraft carrier. Reports, too, that it could take up to 3 years for the US Navy to get back into what it's called its ideal readiness posture, because there's now a huge queue of its aircraft carriers waiting for maintenance and repair.
0: A state of emergency has now been declared in Hawaii, with Australian holidaymakers warned of a rare hurricane approaching. The storm is on a collision course with the Big Island, forecast to bring rainfall totals exceeding 600 millimetres, triggering life-threatening flash flooding. Hilo Mayor Kimo Alameda says travellers need to prepare for the superstorm on track to arrive within the next 24 hours.
3: Once you land here, you become part of our family. So just to know that we're going to work hard to protect you just as much as anybody else. If this thing hits us head on like it could, we're going to be in trouble.
0: There's a major outage impacting cashless transactions across Australia. MasterCard payments are being declined due to a global issue. Tens of thousands of people in every state and territory reporting troubles with MasterCard and Apple Pay. Several banks have been affected, including the Commonwealth and Westpac. Australians left unable to pay for trolleys full of food, along with other goods and services. Julie's in Sydney Southwest. She says service stations have also been impacted.
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0: This is Air National News. Bangladesh have continued their dominance in the first test in Darwin, with Australia still trailing by 100 runs, having lost four second innings wickets. Assam Mahmood removed both openers, Jake Weatherald for a duck and Travis Head 17. There was then a wicket for each of the spinners, with Tajul Islam bowling Manus Labuschagne for 31, before Steve Smith on 44 chipped a return catch to Mahidi Hasan Miraz. Earlier it was Miraz's dismissal that gave Josh Hazlewood his 300th test wickets. He finished with 6 for 89, as Bangladesh were finally dismissed for 426. In AFL, there were two matches in Melbourne this afternoon. The Saints too good for the Tigers, running out winners by 49 points at the MCG. Tonight, the clash between Collingwood and Hawthorn, and then Port Adelaide and Melbourne go head-to-head at the Adelaide Oval. In rugby league this afternoon, the Raiders finishing ahead of the Sharks 24-20. This evening, Parramatta take on the Cowboys in Parramatta, and the embattled Broncos meet the Warriors, with New Zealand sitting third on the NRL's ladder. And the Wallabies have survived an early ambush to maintain their perfect record in Townsville, with an emphatic 56-17 defeat of Japan. Australia's big men reign supreme, with the home side's first five tries coming from front rowers, as Japan struggled to contain the Wallabies' power game close to the line. Australian Independent Radio News.
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0: morning, everyone, and welcome to the Brekkie Show, the Sunday Brekkie Show, that is. Little Russ here on the hot seat, going to take care of things, share Brekkie with you, your way to N9 this morning. Don't forget, at 8 o'clock, we do have a name change, and Josh comes up here, shares his music with us for the DJ Brekkie Hour. I think Daniel Boone had it right there. It is a beautiful Sunday morning in town. It's winter, but it is a lovely morning. Anyway, that's my opinion. Let's see what the professionals want to say about it, shall we?
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0: And the forecast for us today here in Warwick and the Granite Belt area, partly cloudy, slight chance of shower over the Granite Belt during the afternoon and evening, near zero chance of rain elsewhere. Yeah, that'd be right, wouldn't it? Winds will be east-southeasterly, 15 to 25 kilometres an hour, becoming lighter in the evening, and then easterly 15 to 20 in the late evening. Strange winds for a record week, isn't it? Around the ridges, Brisbane mostly sunny on 19, Toowoomba sunny on 18, 23 mostly sunny for Gundawindi. Stanthorpe sunny on 17 degrees, showers for the sunny coast 21, late showers for the Goldie on 22, Lismore late shower on 20 degrees, and late showers for Glen Innes on 15 degrees. It's currently 8 degrees, sorry, make that 9 degrees at the Hermitage. It feels like it's 7 out there, though. 85% humidity. The pressure sitting at 1,029. And they've got a southeasterly out there between 7 and 14 kilometres an hour. Outside the station here in Vic Park, we're sitting on 11 degrees. There's an east-southeasterly outside coming through at 8 kilometres an hour. 83% humidity and the pressure sitting at 1,031. The week-long outlook, we're looking at mostly sunny one today. 19 will be a hot high. 6 overnight, 18 tomorrow, Monday with a late shower. Late shower again for Tuesday, 6 to 19. Late shower for Wednesday, 6 to 19. Have they really looked at it? Are they just putting the same thing down again? Thursday, a foggy start, then sunny, 5 to 21. Foggy start for Friday, then sunny, 4 to 22. And next Saturday at this stage, we're looking at possible showers, 5 to 22 degrees. As we are speaking, it is 8 degrees in Stanthorpe. As I said, we're now up to 9 degrees here in Warwick. Kingaroy is on 9 degrees. Dalby is on 8 degrees. Toowoomba is on 9. And down the hill in Gatton, they're on 8 degrees. You're up to date with the weather.
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Yeah, I like that version. John Holt there, with a Jamaican twist to Morning of My Life. Our Georgie Parker with Here Comes the Sun. You're tuned to the Sunday Brekkie Show. Good morning, everyone. Thanks for joining for Brekkie on this beautiful winter's morning here in town.

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2: 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It's great.

0: They sound great, don't they? Karen and Richard, the Carpenters. It's going to take some time this time. LRB, Little River Band with Lady and the Sensitive New Age Cowpersons. They got the new Australian anthem. It's spot on 6:30 here on 4SDB. It's time for a quick one of these.
1: We'll make it sweet. We'll make it short. Now here for you is the weather report.
0: And the forecast for us today here in Warwick and the Granite Belt area is a slight chance of shower over the Granite Belt during the afternoon and evening, near zero chance of rain elsewhere. Winds today will be east-southeasterly, 15 to 25 kilometres an hour in the morning and become much lighter in the evening. Then late evening, they'll pick up again and come straight from the east, being 15 to 20 kilometres an hour. It's currently 10 degrees at the Hermitage. It feels like it's 7 out there, though. 83% humidity. The pressure sitting at 1,029. And the southeasterly coming through between 9 and 18 kilometres an hour. While outside the studio here in Vic Park, we're sitting on 10 degrees. There's a south-southeasterly outside coming through at 10 kilometres an hour. Pressure of 1,031 and humidity of 82%. We're looking at mostly sunny day. 19 will be a hot high. 6 overnight. 18 tomorrow Monday with a late shower. Currently in Stanthorpe, they're sitting on 8 degrees. As I said, we're sitting on close enough to 10 degrees here in Warwick. Dalby is on 7. Kingaroy's on 10. Toowoomba's on 9. And down the hill in Gatton, they're on 8 degrees. You're up to date with the weather. Now, we're trying to help Mother Nature out a little bit. We do need some more rain. So after all, most of the weather this morning, we're going to play some rain songs to help Mother Nature out a little bit. We do need some more rain. So after all, most of the weather this morning, we're going to play some rain songs like this one.

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3: What number is this, Chip?
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3: Okay, not me. Like, don't get excited, man. It's because I'm short, I know.

Well done, Van, listening to your mum. Yeah, Van Morrison, Days Like This. The Monkees with Daydream Believer, and Gordon Lightfoot for our After Weather song with Rainy Day People. Bit of a twist to this one coming up. We've got Wilson Phillips coming up with Hold On. But before that, here's the Thompson Twins with Hold Me Now.

It is the 16th of August today. It happened here in Australia the following day, meaning the 17th of August, because we're 15 hours ahead. Yep, we're ahead of America, well and truly, by 15 hours at least. But this is the day, the anniversary of the passing of Elvis Presley, 49 years today. Asking the question this morning, I'll ask it a few times, and I'll give you my answer during the DJ Brecky Show. If you were around in those times, what were you doing the day that you found out about the passing of Elvis? To get us through to the top of the hour, we're going to hear from Elvis with Love Me Tender. The Wonder of You, Can't Help Falling in Love, and maybe a bit of a musical of the same song.

And the forecast for us today here in Warwick and the Grenfell area, partly cloudy one. Slight chance of shower over the Grenfell during the afternoon and evening, near zero chance of rain elsewhere here. Winds initially today will be east-southeasterly, 15 to 25 kilometres an hour. They'll become lighter in the evening, and then later tonight they'll pick up again, this time from the east, coming through around 15 to 20 kilometres an hour. Around the ridges, Brisbane, last day of the Ekka, mostly sunny 19, Toowoomba sunny on 18, 23 and mostly sunny for Gundawindi, Stanthorpe sunny on 17 degrees, the sunny coast showers and 21, down to the Goldie for the last day of the air show, late showers for you, 22 degrees, late showers for Lismore on 20, and Glen Ennis, late showers also for you, 15 degrees. It's currently 9 degrees at the Hermitage, just dropped a bit in the last hour or so. Feels like it's 7 degrees out there though, 83% humidity. The pressure's coming through at 1,029, and there's a south-southeasterly, 7 to 14 kilometres an hour. Outside the studio here in Vic Park, we're sitting on 11 degrees. We've got a south-southeasterly outside coming through at 9 kilometres an hour, 79% humidity, and the pressure sitting at 1,031. Looking at the week, mostly sunny for us today. 19 will be a hot high. 6 overnight, 18 a late shower for tomorrow Monday. 6 to 19, mostly sunny for Tuesday. Wednesday, 6 to 19 with a late shower. Foggy start for Thursday, then sunny, 5 to 21. Foggy start for Friday also, then sunny, 4 to 22. And Saturday, a late shower at this stage, 5 to 22 degrees. As we're speaking, it is spot on 8 degrees in Stanthorpe. We're still sitting on 9 here in Warwick. 11 degrees in Kingaroy, 7 in Dalby. Toowoomba is on 9, and down the hill in Gatton, they're still on 8 degrees. You're up to date with the weather. Hang on, Tom, it's coming.

0: It's Sunday, the 16th of August, 2026. Aries, soon it will be mission accomplished thanks to your hard work. Taurus, someone close to you may be trying to influence your decisions. Gemini, completing that important task will take all your concentration as interruptions abound. Cancer, you're never too old to enroll in a course to learn a new skill. Leo, your tolerance for unprofessionalism is low and you're likely to let others know it. Virgo, start organising now for that upcoming social event. Libra, your capacity for forgiveness could be seen as a sign of weakness. Scorpio, an off-the-cuff comment from an acquaintance will fire your imagination. Sagittarius, not everyone shares your sense of humour, but hey, that's their loss. Capricorn, singles may find love right under their nose. Aquarius, you'd do well to be diplomatic in what you say today. Pisces, before making that major decision, are you sure you have all the facts? And that's today's horoscope.
1: Travis there, Why Does It Always Rain On Me? And our song for Tom this morning, Tom Glazer with On Top of Old Spaghetti. Now, on this day in history, being the 16th of August, Dr. Graham Clark was born. He's blowing out 91 candles today. Dr. Graham Clark is a brilliant man, Australia ear and throat surgeon. He developed the bionic ear in 1978. In 1978, in August, Rod Saunders received the first cochlear implant thanks to Dr. Graham Clark's invention. On this day, being the 16th of August, the Mentals, Mental as Anything, played their first concert at Sydney's Cell Block Theatre in 1977. The Mentals as Anything made up a historic comeback in 2026, the first in 25 years, with the original founding members Peter O'Doherty, Reg Lombasta reunited to perform once again as the Mentals. Now, just thinking about it, the Mentals had their first concert ever on this day in 1977, which unfortunately was also the day that Elvis passed away. Here's the Mentals now. If you leave, can I come too?

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The unmistakable voice there, David Gates by himself with Goodbye Girl, and of course the Metals, If You Leave, Can I Come Too. Now, a bit more in history on this day. Blowing out 76 candles today, gee whiz, that's almost a need for the fire service there, is Geoff Thompson. He was born in Sydney, New South Wales in 1950, Australian cricketer and former coach of the Queensland cricket team. He was one of Australia's fastest bowlers. Back in those days, his bowling release speed was measured at 160 and a bit kilometres an hour. He took 33 wickets in 5 tests in the 74-75 series. He finished up living here in Brisbane, and my cousins and my uncle and auntie had him as their neighbour. Gee, the cricket games were pretty good in those days. Also blowing out today, 54 candles, is Emily Irwin. Born in Pittsfield, Massachusetts, vocalist with Texas country music trio, the Dixie Chicks. Her sister, Marty, is also with the group. They have hit singles like Landslide from 2003, Wide Open Spaces in 98. But here's my favourite from the Dixie Chicks, I'll Take Care of You.

And the forecast for us today here in Warwick and the Granite Belt areas is partly cloudy. Slight chance of shower over the Granite Belt during the afternoon and evening, near zero chance of rain elsewhere. Winds initially today will be east-southeasterly, 15 to 25 kilometres an hour. They'll become lighter this afternoon and then pick up again in the late evening, coming from the east, 15 to 20 kilometres an hour. It's currently 11 degrees at the Hermitage. It feels like it's 8 degrees out there, though. 76% humidity, the pressure sitting at 1,029, and there's a southeasterly out there between 9 and 18 kilometres an hour. Outside the studio here in Vic Park, we're sitting on 12 degrees. We've got a south-southeasterly coming through around 11 kilometres an hour. 76% humidity, and the pressure sitting at 1,031. We're looking at the mostly sunny one today. 19 will be a hot high, 6 overnight, 18 and a chance of a late shower for tomorrow, Monday. You're up today. Oh, hang on, let's get around the area. It's currently 9 degrees in Stanthorpe. As I said, we're sitting on 11 here now in Warwick. 11 also in Kingaroy. Dalby is on 9, Toowoomba's on 10, and down the hill in Gatton, they're sitting on 9 degrees. Here's our after weather song for this break.

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The weather song this morning here was Norma O'Hara Murphy, Close Enough to Rain, and Yellow Shine a Little Love. Now, Ashley is still missing. Ashley is an Indian ring neck parakeet, grey in colour, has two rings, a black one and a white one. If you've seen Ashley flying around town, please give Margaret a call on 0429 641 989. Now, Ashley is an Indian ring neck parakeet, grey in colour, two rings, a black and a white one. Give Margaret a call if you've seen him on 0429 641 989. It's that time of the day. Yep, two up time, two up live on the radio. We're going with two from Fleetwood Mac today. We're going with Seven Wonders and Secondhand News. Now, Fleetwood Mac was a British and American rock band formed in London in 1967. They have sold over 120 million records worldwide, making them one of the world's best-selling musical acts. Some of the people in the group were Stevie Nicks, Lindsey Buckingham, Christy McVie, Mick Fleetwood, John McVie, Peter Green, Bob Welsh, and Neil Finn, just to mention a few. Here's Fleetwood Mac, Secondhand News, and Seven Wonders.

to get us through the top of the hour. We're going to have another triple play of Elvis songs, as unfortunately this is the day 49 years ago of his passing. And I said during the DJ Brekkie show, for those of you who are around in those days, we'll ask the question, where were you and what were you doing when you found out about it? To get there, we're going to hear from We Were Always On My Mind, Wooden Heart and the Hawaiian Wedding Song.

0: And with that theme playing, it's one thing, it's the DJ Brekkie Hour. Yeah, morning, Josh.
1: Morning, Dad.
0: How you going?
1: Yeah, good.
0: Had a good week?
1: Yeah, it was a good week.
0: Assignment's going okay?
1: Yeah, I did a whole assignment in 1 week.
0: That's good to hear.
1: Good to hear that I got it done in a week. If it was good or not, that's the other story.
0: Oh, well, you've done it,
1: yeah. Yeah.
0: And remember, whether you get a pass or you get a distinction.
1: Yeah, same thing.
0: It's still the same thing.
1: A happy pass.
0: Yeah, happy pass. And as I've been saying throughout the morning, today is the anniversary, 49 years since the passing of Elvis. Now, that was a little bit before, just a little bit before.
1: Yeah, a little bit before my time.
0: Just a little bit before my time. I'm happy to say that I was in grade 10. They were called grade 10 in those days, not year 10. And we had August school holidays. They had Common Sense and they had the school holidays during the Yekka. And I was down the Gold Coast at a holiday camp. And we had a chance to go through for a morning's excursion through a radio station. So I had interest in radio back in those days. And it was 4GG. And around morning tea time, we were going through it. And one of their top announcers came bounding in with news, breaking news, he says. And I was Bert Birdbrain Robinson, and he told everyone, and we were live in the studio when that happened, and a real hush came over 4GG's studio then. So next year's the big one, 50 years.
1: There you go, you're carbon dating Dad now, yes. Everyone.
0: You can, if you can, you do your sums from grade 10 in 77, you can work it out, but I bet... Yeah, we'll just leave it at that.
1: Too much math for a Sunday morning.
0: Too much math for a Sunday morning. So with that in mind, we should do one of these. But yes, I said his music still
1: is on today.
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0: And the forecast for us today here in Warwick and the Grenabell area will be partly cloudy. Slight chance of shower over the Grenabell during the afternoon and evening. Near zero chance of rain elsewhere. That'd be right, wouldn't it? Winds today would be initially east-southeasterly. Strange breeze for this time of the year, isn't it? 15 to 25 kilometres an hour. They'll become lighter in the evening and pick up late evening, coming from the east only, 15 to 20 kilometres an hour.
1: Around the ridges, Brisbane's going to be mostly sunny with 19, Toowoomba sunny with 18. The Gunda Windy's going to be mostly sunny with 23, Stanthorpe sunny with 17. Sunshine Coast is going to have showers with 21, Gold Coast with late showers with 22, Lismore late showers with 20, and Glen Innes late showers with 15 degrees.
0: It's currently 13 degrees at the Hermitage. It feels like it's 9 degrees out there though. 70% humidity, the pressure sitting at 1,030, and there's a south-southeasterly out at the Hermitage between 15 and 25 kilometres an hour. Outside the studio here in Vic Park, we're sitting on 13 degrees. We've got a southerly outside coming through an 8.5 kilometres an hour, 71% humidity, and the pressure sitting at 1,032. The week-long outlook, we're looking at sunny, mostly sunny today, 19 will be a hot high, 6 overnight, 18 with a late shower for tomorrow Monday. Mostly sunny for Tuesday, 6 to 19. A late shower for Wednesday, 6 to 19. Foggy start for Thursday, then sunny, cool start too, 5 to 21. Bit cooler on Friday morning, 4 to 22. Foggy then sunny, and a late shower at this stage for next Saturday, 5 to 22 degrees also. As we are speaking, it is spot on 10 degrees in Stanthorpe. We're sitting on 13 here now in Warwick. 13 also in Kingaroy. 12 in Dalby, Toowoomba's on 12, and down the hill in Gatton, they're sitting on 11 degrees. You're up to date with the weather.
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to get us started, we're going to have some funny ones. We're going to have Johnny Cash singing The Chicken in Black, and also a new one during the week, Seth MacFarlane. Many people might know his name from writing such things as Family Guy in American Dad and many other American comedies like that. He is actually an amazing singer. He can sing very much like Frank Sinatra. So he's releasing a new album, and he's given us a little early sneak peek of one of the soundtracks on it. It's going to be Seth MacFarlane. He's singing The Muppets with Ben Green. But first, The Chicken in Black.

My head hurt bad, so the doctor checked me and he shook his head. He said, I'm sorry to tell you, but your body's outlived your brain. He said, I know this doctor in New York, son, and he'll fix you right up with a brand new one. So the head doctor met me when I stepped down off of the train. He said, we had this bank robber killed last night. His body's shot, but his brain's all right. I'll give you a transplant, boy, and you'll be okay. I got my new brain in and I was feeling great. I went right back to Nashville with no headache, but something strange happened when I walked in the bank one day. I said, stick 'em up, everybody, I'm robbing this place. Drop all of your money in my guitar case. Don't nobody move and don't nobody reach for that door. A lady said, why, you're Johnny Cash. I said, no, ma'am, I'm the Manhattan Flash, and I am the best bank robber in New York. Now, the other night, Roy Acuff called me. He said, John, I'd like for you to do the Opry. So I went out on the stage, but I couldn't sing. I got into half a verse of I Walk the Line, and something snapped in this head of mine. I yelled, stick 'em up, give me your money, your watches and rings. Well, I called New York and talked to that brain quack. I said, Doc, I've got to have my old brain back. He said, I'm sorry there, Mr. Cash, but I can't do that. He said, I put your brain in a chicken last Monday. He's singing your songs and making lots of money. And I got him signed to a 10-year recording contract. Now, friends, if you see me walking down the street, remember what you see ain't necessarily me. And if I try to hold you up, don't pay me no mind. But when you got 10 bucks that you can blow, you ought to catch that Johnny Chicken show. He's doing fairs and concert dates all up and down the line. I said, stick 'em up, everybody, I'm robbing this place. Drop all of your money in my guitar case. Don't nobody move and don't nobody reach for that door. A lady said, why, you're Johnny Cash. I said, no, ma'am, I'm the Manhattan Flash, and I am the best bank robber in New York. Well, I don't pay any income tax. You don't pay tax on money you steal. You ought to catch that Johnny Chicken show. Chicken in Black.

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1: Yes, that was Seth MacFarlane doing a cover of Kermit's song, Being Green. Of course, he's got an album coming out, and me and Dad were just thinking, so what are some of the other ones are going? Of course, Rainbow Connection definitely has to be one of them, but with his voice, he's actually friends with one of Sinatra's grand children, and funny story, they were actually, his grandchild, Frank Sinatra's grandchild, was looking through his father's old boxes of music, and he found boxes of notes and songs Frank Sinatra had written but never got to record, so he gave them to Seth MacFarlane, and they're actually working together with a band to try to re-bring Frank's music back to life. And as I said, you heard Seth really singing there, and you think he can get Angel Up, Blue Eyes going well, can't he? Coming up, we're going to continue with our grouping of theme songs. We have Graham Connors with Let the Cane Fields Burn. And as I said, a couple of weeks ago, we had The Pub with No Beer. Last week, we had the sequel to The Pub with No Beer. Now, Slim's going to tell us the answer to The Pub with No Beer.

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1: Coming up, we're going to have a little bit more music that's getting grouped together perfectly. We're going to have Larry say, "I wish you make me feel like dancing," but Genesis says, "I can't dance."

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1: It's that time of the show again where we have our guest's theme song. And well, if I tell Sadie more much about this theme song, kind of gives it away, and the theme song is iconic. After that, we're going to have the Purple People, the Purple Petrol Guzzler, it should be, coming up after our guest's theme. But first,

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I could feel the fuel tank coming through the carburetor. She's a one.

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1: 5 Evenden Street is a 3-bedroom home on an 850 square metre block, securely fenced backyard, good side access, 3-bedroom, 1 bathroom, but the all-important second toilet. If you want to be one of the first to have a look at this, please give me a call.
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2: And I guess the theme this week, it's iconic in itself and it fits perfectly into the movie. Of course, it was the theme from The Good, The Bad and The Ugly. For these three men, the Civil War wasn't hell, it was practice. While the Civil War rages on between the Union and Confederate, three men, a quiet loner, a ruthless hitman and a Mexican bandit, comb the South American Southwest in search for a strongbox containing 200,000 in stolen gold. Of course, Clint Eastwood playing the iconic Man With No Cane character. Of course, that iconic poncho that he picks up in that movie and he wears in the next two films is just iconic. Coming up, we're going to have John Denver. We're doing a little bit of a change. Generally, we have Graham Connor singing this song, but I managed to find this the other day. John Denver singing a little further north and Home Free with Take Me Home, Country Roads.

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3: Well, that's us for another Sunday morning. I'll be back again next Sunday from 6, and Joshy will join us from 8 o'clock. Don't forget, straight after the 9 o'clock news, Donna will keep you company until lunchtime today with her great show. What do we get coming up, Josh?
2: Going to have a little bit more of Elvis.
3: A little bit more of Elvis. Can't have enough of Elvis. Until next time we meet, please.
2: Be safe.

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1: Hello, I'm Sarah Womby. Australia's first home buyers are facing the most severe market conditions in more than 50 years. Philippa Ma explains.
2: New analysis from property experts shows entry-level affordability has fallen to its lowest point since price tracking began in 1970. A combination of elevated interest rates and unprecedented debt requirements means an average income earner must now commit more than 10 times their annual salary to secure a median-priced home. Analysts warn that despite recent price declines, rising borrowing costs are continuing to hurt purchasing powers. They also argue the federal government's low deposit schemes have inflated prices at the entry level, putting first home buyers at risk of falling into negative equity. Philippa Ma reporting.
1: An agreement has been reached by the New South Wales government and its federal counterpart in order to deliver a gun buyback scheme. In an effort to create safer communities, compensation will be provided to those with firearms outside the new ownership limit, as well as reclassified weapons. Police and Counter-Terrorism Minister Yasmin Catley says hundreds of thousands of firearms will be impacted by the reforms.
3: We know that fewer guns on our street, the safer our streets are. People will participate in this scheme, and it's important that they follow the rules that are in place.
1: The number of police reservists in Victoria is set to double to 400 in a move by the new Premier to tackle the crime crisis. Kiara Parker takes a look.
4: Premier Ben Carroll has vowed to double the number of police reservists as part of a $57 million plan. The Herald Sun reports the 400 reservists who will perform admin duties, freeing up frontline officers to fulfil an extra 86,000 shifts on the beat. Since July, 50 reservists have been deployed to locations including Oakley, Cranbourne, Frankston and Glen Waverley. Victoria Police is currently understaffed by more than 1,500 officers. Getting retired police back to the force will allow more stations to reopen at full capacity. Polling shows crime is a key issue heading towards November's state election. Kiara Parker, Melbourne.
1: A South Australian man has been charged for allegedly posting threatening messages online targeting the Australian Federal Police. The 40-year-old has been granted police bail and is expected to appear in the Adelaide Magistrates Court next month. Also in news, at least 47 people have died after a magnitude 7.7 earthquake off Indonesia's east coast. MasterCard systems are back up and running following a global outage. And a new study has found AI detection software used in schools and universities is unreliable and fails to protect academic integrity. Researchers at James Cook University warned that unlike plagiarism tools, these detectors only guess the likelihood that text was AI generated. Researcher Wayne Bradshaw says the software is only somewhat effective.
5: AI detection on a case-by-case basis has no real place in education. There are valid use cases for AI detection in large bodies of work if you're looking at general patterns. But in terms of assessing whether a student has used AI in the production of assessment, it's really got no place.
1: This is Air National News. In rugby league, the Eels have beaten the Cowboys in a thriller. Andrew Lucas reports.
6: Mitchell Moses has nailed the match-winning penalty goal in Parramatta's 32-30 victory over North Queensland at CommBank Stadium. 11 tries were scored in the points fest, with Talon De Silva crossing for a double for the home team. It was a seesawing match, but with the two sides tied at 30-all, Moses came up clutch with 5 minutes remaining in front of over 12,000 fans. Andrew Lucas at CommBank Stadium.
1: The Warriors smashed the Broncos 40-6. Earlier, the Raiders beat the Sharks 24-20. In the NRLW, the Titans, Eels and Roosters all posted wins. To AFL, and Brisbane took a step forward to securing a top four finish after defeating the Gold Coast 95-53 in the latest edition of the Q Clash at the Gabba. Lions coach Chris Fagan happy with the end result.
7: We didn't play great ourselves. We just had to grind away, and we found a way to do it, I guess.
1: Hawthorn and Collingwood drew for the second time this season, finishing at 13-14, 92 apiece at the MCG. Wins to St Kilda, Geelong and Melbourne. In the AFLW, wins for Richmond, North Melbourne and the Western Bulldogs. Cricket, and Australia trails Bangladesh by 67 runs heading into day four of the first test in Darwin. And rugby, the Wallabies have scored their third straight test win in their clash clash, with Japan defeating them 56-17. Australian Independent Radio News.
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9: And a very good morning to the listeners out there. First, I'd like to thank Russell and Josh for their always very good brekkie program. 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Warwick, mostly sunny, 19. Brisbane, it's mostly sunny and 19. Toowoomba, sunny, 18. And the Windy, mostly sunny and 23. Stanthorpe is sunny and 17. Sunshine Coast showers, 21. Gold Coast, a late shower and 22. Lismore, a late shower and 20. And Glen Innes, late showers and 15. Currently outside the studio here in Victoria Park, it's 14.2. And for tomorrow, we're looking for a low of 6, top of 18. Tuesday is 6 to 19. Wednesday, 5 to 19. Thursday, 5 to 21. Friday is 4 to 22. Saturday, 5 to 22. Sunday is 2 to 20. Monday is 3 and 20. And Tuesday is 3 to 20. Yeah, we get over the cold mornings pretty quickly though, don't we? You start off all rugged up and then by about 7 o'clock you start taking mostly a lot of things off. We've got a great lineup of music for you, and after we have this short break, we will have Yellow. Oh, we'll catch up with Slim Dusty, Brian Ladden with Dinky Die Aussie, and Peter Code together.
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0: It's Sunday, the 16th of August, 2026. Aries, soon it will be mission accomplished thanks to your hard work. Taurus, someone close to you may be trying to influence your decisions. Gemini, completing that important task will take all your concentration as interruptions abound. Cancer, you're never too old to enroll in a course to learn a new skill. Leo, your tolerance for unprofessionalism is low and you're likely to let others know it. Virgo, start organising now for that upcoming social event. Libra, your capacity for forgiveness could be seen as a sign of weakness. Scorpio, an off-the-cuff comment from an acquaintance will fire your imagination. Sagittarius, not everyone shares your sense of humour, but hey, that's their loss. Capricorn, singles may find love right under their nose. Aquarius, you'd do well to be diplomatic in what you say today. Pisces, before making that major decision, are you sure you have all the facts? And that's today's horoscope.
1: Oh, that finished very suddenly. If you or someone you know is having a birthday today, then happy birthday from the crew here at Rose City FM. We'll continue on with our music together with Peter Code. This next song, it's called Unsuitably Dressed, and it's written by Slim Jones. Slim lived up around the Cairns area for many years, and he has passed away, I believe. He wrote some fantastic songs, and I really do like the words of this one, Unsuitably Dressed, and it certainly applies to today. Lonesome number one, Don Gibson, 6 days on the road with Bruce McMillan. And why not have an extra one? The pub that doesn't sell beer.

Listen, you pompous young brat. The name on my lid says a Kubra. 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

lovely dresses, with patches and tears from the timber, but definitely suitably dressed.

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Well, that was certainly a bit different. Oh dear, drinking ice water. I think it came as a shock to everyone when they did bring the breathalyzers out. But however, it saved a lot of lives, perhaps. Going out to Marlene B. on lines.

That was the voice of Bruce McMillan. Gosh, what a sound. Fantastic singer and Australian. Now, if you are looking for somewhere still to go this morning, why not take a run out to the Killarney Markets? Our very own Mel Lingard is performing out there today, and so you can always pop out and maybe buy one of his CDs and say good day. So that's all happening, 7:30 a.m. to 12 midday. So, yes, you've still got a couple of hours to make it out there. They have some great things. Sausage sizzle, sandwiches, scones, tea and coffee by the Killarney Senior Citizens, and a great variety of stalls. So come on down and enjoy the day. It's interesting. Yeah, we've been out there. We did a live show with Rose City FM, and it was a lovely day. Everyone was just very kind and nice. And the Killarney Senior Sits Music Trivia. That's all happening at 11 Atlanta Street, Killarney, 11 a.m. And that's happening next Saturday, 22nd of August. RSVP by the 18th of August, so that gives you until Tuesday. And you can also prepay at Killarney Darling Downs Bank. Lots of raffles and prizes, so come along for some fun, great company and good times. If you'd like more information or you want to book, you can phone Angela on 0499 767 907. And that's for the Killarney Senior Sits. Lots of things happen out at Killarney, don't they? And as I said, like the markets, all happening until 12 midday, and our very own Mel Lingard is out there. Got some songs going out now, so, and some of these are for Robbie, so listen up close, Robbie. I'll be home soon. Sarah Stora, I Walk the Line with Johnny Cash and By a Fire of Gidgee Coal.